Jonas Brothers. That sucker. I've been catching up with the Glastonbury rumours. Because I'm actually thinking, I've got to do at least one Glastonbury. I can't think of anything worse, but I'm going to give it a go anyway. So I've been keeping up with the rumours about what could be happening for next summer. It could be huge, you know. They reckon Sam Smith, who last headlined Glastonbury 12 years ago, could be lined up for a bit of a big return. Yeah, he's got a new album out next month, Hazel Eyes, if you want to have a look at that. Could be Sam's been invited to headline the other stage. What else? Sam, he popped up at Glastonbury in 24, didn't he? He was a bit of a surprise guest performing Latch with Disclosure. Massive crowd. Fans went wild for you, apparently. And, yeah, now there's also talk about Sam joining Harry Styles, who's expected to be announced on the Pyramid stage, and Robbie Williams, heavily tipped for the Sunday Legends slot. Yeah, especially after announcing shows the week of the festival as well. Mmm. Anyone got a good tip on how to get tickets?

Bill and Ted featuring Mae Muller there and When You're Out. Right, what else are we talking about on the show then today? Well, this one's a beauty. Tom Cruise decided he's not finished with movies. No, he's not finished at all. So he's decided to bring back Days of Thunder, which I remember from the 90s, actually. Yeah. And I remember I was in love with Nicole Kidman back then. Yeah. So beautiful. Of course, he played Cole Trickle, a rookie racer trying to make it big in the world of NASCAR. And Paramount have said, yes, let's do a sequel then, which means Cruise is heading back to the track. After 30 years, really? I mean, the first film was nicknamed kind of like Top Gun on Wheels and made just over $100 million at the box office, but it became like one of those cult favourites that people still quote even now, you know what I mean? So, yeah, Cruise has talked before about how intense the filming was. So, yeah, he crashed several times, including on his very first day driving a stock car. And, you know, still pushed himself to hit a personal best of 195 miles per hour. It's like crazily fast, isn't it, really? But, yeah. So, he said stepping into the car, you know, afterwards felt extraordinary, really, which is a polite way of saying that he probably needed a moment to realise he was still in one piece, really. But, yeah, now he is reviving the whole thing again. And he's insisted he's going to do every stunt himself. You see, I'd have thought he'd have been better off if it wasn't necessarily that he was the driver, but maybe, like, you know, the mentor for the next generation or so. I don't know. Interesting storyline. I mean, I struggled on how they brought Gladiator 2 back, and then I was like, oh, very smart. Yeah. You know, didn't even notice that on the first one, but there we go.

Spears, number one. Right. Something huge on the way for Oasis fans then. The new documentary, Don't Look Back in Anger, is getting its world premiere at the Venice International Film Festival this September. And it's not just any screening. It's the, well, it's the first time Noel and Liam Gallagher have kind of like sat down for joint interviews in more than 20 years. So the film follows their massive Live 25 reunion tour, the one that took them across 41 locations worldwide and had crowds losing their minds every night, apparently. Yeah. It's been put together by Stephen Knight. Now, if that name rings a bell, it's the same writer behind Peaky Blinders, sorry, and directed by Dylan Southern and Will Lovelace, who made some huge music documentaries before. There's rehearsal footage, backstage moments, onstage access, and all the emotional stuff from fans who have waited years to see the brothers back together at the same time, you know, on stage. So, the premiere is expected to be September the 2nd with IMAX and cinema releases from the 9th of September. And there's talk of new Oasis live shows being announced around about the same time as well, apparently.

0: France and Spain, they're just crazy, aren't they? They're just, like, seriously bad, looking at them. They've tagged them as being violent. I can see how that's kind of like, fitting in with them, really. I'm just, amazed at the work the fire brigade and everybody's doing trying to get that stuff under control. It's just vast. It's crazy, isn't it? Right. What are we talking on the show? Toys, Lego, beaten off stiff competition this year from Barbie, Action Man and Nintendo Game Boy to be named the most popular toy ever made. I think it was definitely going to be... I'm surprised Meccano never made it on there, to be honest with you. But yeah, the building bricks first launched in 1949, topped a poll to find the world's most cherished toy, apparently, yeah. And they reckon that 20 to 40-year-olds took part in the poll, okay? And they all opted for the colourful bricks, which are still in demand even to this day, aren't they, really? They all got a bit high-tech for a while with Technica stuff and all that. Never get my head around that. Men's top four toys were Lego, Game Boy, Transformers and Action Man. Women opted for Barbie doll first. Lego came second. My Little Pony, Game Boy and Cindy also scored highly. But yeah, the spokesman for Lego has told that the win was something they'd hoped to build on. You see what he did there? Funny. Yeah, what's your favourite toy? From when you were a nipper, you know? Anything that you secretly play with it? I used to have this big Tonka truck. Yeah. It was a Tonka dumper truck. But it was when Tonka toys were metal. Yeah. Those things were indestructible. I used that Tonka truck as a skateboard. I used it as a go-kart. I used it, everything. Absolutely everything I used that thing for. So anyway, it was awesome.
1: They don't know I do it for the culture. Oh, man. They say I should watch the stuff I post. Come on, man. Say I'm turning big girls into pros. Come on, man. They say I get groupies at my shows. Come on.

Lizzo featuring Cardi B and Rumours. I love that tune, I really do. We're almost the end of the show today, you know, it's time for me almost to hand things over. Before I go though, we've got a couple more tracks, going to play a bit of a classic.

Fine Young Cannibals and Good Thing. Got to say goodbye then if you're in Brunei. Diego Garcia, Ono's up next, looking after things for you on your afternoon show. Elsewhere, we'll be handing over to everyone around the Four Seas world to Danny and Cam, looking after things from the UK. Of course, Totally Connected coming up a little bit later on. Joe is not in. Lydia's looking after things for today and tomorrow. Final track for me then, Silver Bumper. It's on tonight to the news. Catch you tomorrow.

0: Yes, the Forces Station. Good morning. You're on with Cam and Danny. It is time for Headline Deadline. You're scribbling.
1: Does that mean
0: you've got a headline?
1: It's rubbish.
0: Oh, no, I don't believe you.
1: It's rubbish. I thought I've got to have something before we do this, so I've written one down.
0: I haven't got one yet.
1: What's the story?
0: Two RAF pilots spotted a possible UFO during air-to-air refuelling just off the UK coast in February. One in the Voyager tank, they had to duck as an object whizzed past them. And the Typhoon pilot also saw the object, but reported that it didn't appear on their radar scanner. The object was black and circular in nature and was later identified as a drone. But this was at 16,000 feet.
1: It's not what you want, is it?
0: Mm-mm.
1: The paper went with I don't even know why they bothered, but they did give it a headline.
0: RAF duo in UFO scare at 16,000 feet.
1: Okay. I've gone with RAF, rare alien flight.
0: It's a starting point.
1: It's a start.
0: It's not that rubbish. Meester was first on this morning with ET flown drone.
1: See, I like that a lot.
0: Very good.
1: Yep.
0: And Stu's on with Hello, unknown call sign. Can you stop droning on?
1: Oh, yeah. Yeah,
0: sorry,
1: we're good.
0: I messed it up, Stu.
1: No, we're good. Can you give us a decent headline for that story by the deadline of 10:02? If you can, it's breakfast at bfbs.com.

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1: This boogie's in my soul. This boogie's in my soul.
2: So good.
3: I love that he says suck it to me at some point in there.
2: He does.
3: Suck it to me.
2: Snoop Dogg, Chaka Khan and Boogies in My Soul at PFBS, the Forces Station. This is Cam and Danny. Good morning.
3: Good morning. Are you going to share what you looked up during that song? Wanted to know something.
2: The joint age of Chaka and Snoop Dogg is 127 years old.
3: No.
2: Yeah. It's so... Because I was just listening to it the other day and I thought it's such a good tune. It's so good. And I thought, do the youth like it? Do the youth like it? Will the youth like it if there's a 54-year-old guy and a 73-year-old woman doing it? But evidently so. Not doing it. Although, what?
3: Boogies in my soul, eh?
2: Yeah. This is Cam and Danny. It's BFBS, the Forces Station. We are getting ready to kick off a brand new top five very soon.
3: Fraudulent slip. Very good.
2: Yeah.
3: I like it a lot.
2: Saying one word.

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0: Haven and I run on BFBS, the Forces Station. Good morning, you're on with Cam and Danny. It's 25 past this week's top five.
1: Go on, hit me with it.
0: We want to know, if everything at a store was free, but you could only choose one store to go into for 30 minutes, which store are you choosing?
1: I find myself a little bit stuck here. I looked it up and there is a place called Just Champagne.
0: Okay.
1: I like the idea of half an hour's worth of stocking up on champagne. Can you imagine? You'd have sorted out the next 10 Christmases and New Year's Eves. All right, you need a cellar of some kind, so maybe my next stop for a half an hour would be Cellars R Us. What about you?
0: For me, first jumped to B&M.
1: Oh.
0: I would want to go to B&M, 30 minutes, new patio set, new pans, cutlery, pillows, duvet sets, lifetime supply of laundry detergent, cleaning products. It might seem a little bit boring, but think about it. 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
1: Yeah.
0: No more.
1: No.
0: Lifetime supply.
1: And then I was thinking about designer labels, but no, H&M. Stick me in H&M for half an hour, happy boy. Absolutely.
0: Right.
1: 100%. Or the perfume shop. 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

0: Years and years, if you're over me, at BFBS, the Forces Station. Welcome to Monday. This is Cam and Danny, and it's time for the return of Headline Deadline, where Danny found a story in the paper today, and we're looking for you to come up with a good headline for it.
1: Well, it's not going to be difficult, because the paper didn't even try.
0: No, they didn't.
1: Two RAF pilots spotted a possible UFO in February during air-to-air refuelling just off of the UK coast. One in the Voyager tanker said that they had to duck as the object whizzed past, and the Typhoon pilot also saw this object. Despite it not appearing on their radar, the object was black and circular in nature, but was later identified as a drone.
0: Right, and the paper went with, well, why they even bothered is beyond us, but they did go
1: They should have just put 4 BFBS.
0: Yeah.
1: RAF duo in UFO scare at 16,000 feet.
0: Brilliant. Right, what have we got? Any better ones?
1: Oh, they're all better than the paper because okay. They've had thought.
0: Yeah.
1: Ben's been on with, not on this plane, et.
0: Okay, yeah, good.
1: Planet, yeah. Mm-hmm. Meester's on with E.T. Flown Drone.
0: I like that.
1: I think that's your favourite, isn't it? Katie and Dickie are on with the RAF droning on again.
0: Okay, very good.
1: Stacey's on. I feel like there's a little bit of a theme now. We're going down the bullying route, but Stacey's on with, oh, what are they complaining about now?
0: Okay, yeah.
1: Yeah. Cloudy with a chance of drones from Harry.
0: Mm-hmm.
1: And Stu went with, hello, unknown call sign, can you stop droning on?
0: Okay. Breakfast at bfbs.com. If you can get a decent headline through to us by the deadline of 10-2, please.
1: You always say decent. It can be indecent.
0: It can be, but that's what the naughty step's for.
1: Yep.

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0: Cam and Danny at BFBS, the Forces station. Good morning and welcome to Monday in Forces Sport today, day one of the men's inter-services 50-over cricket. That's not over 50 cricket. 50-over cricket in Portsmouth. From tomorrow, Wimbledon plays host to inter-services tennis for 2 days. And the UCAF's women cricket team are in action on Wednesday as well.
1: Just a heads up as well, this week's top five, we are asking you if everything at a shop was free, but you could only choose one shop for 30 minutes, which store are you choosing and why? Oliver's been on, by the way, and said, Lego, I'm going to Lego for half an hour.
0: That's a great shout.
1: He said, making up for all the Lego that I didn't get as a kid.
0: Oh, life is hard, Ol. Life is hard. Can you imagine? If you got half an hour's worth of a trolley dash around Lego, you'd be set. You'd never be bored again.
1: No.
0: That's great. Can you give us a shop that you would spend half an hour in? And we'll see whether your suggestion makes the definitive five, which we will roll out this coming Friday. Breakfast at bfbs.com.

0: Erasure, and Sometimes on BFBS, the Forces Station. Good morning. You're on with Cam and Danny.
1: Yes, you are, and it's time for, well, the deadline has passed for you to get your headlines through to us regarding Headline Deadline today, where we were looking for a better headline for the following story than the one that the paper have deemed fit to bestow upon it.
0: Two RAF pilots spotted a possible UFO during air-to-air refueling in February just gone. It was off the UK coast. The Voyager tanker had to duck as an object whizzed past, and the Typhoon pilot also saw the object despite it not appearing on their radar. The object was black and circular in nature, but was identified later as a drone.
1: Okay.
0: And pesky little drone.
1: Indeed. And the pesky little paper went with...
0: RAF duo in UFO scare at 16,000 feet.
1: Brilliant. All right. We've beaten that.
0: Yeah, Max on with Typhoon and Gloom.
1: Oh, that's good, yeah.
0: Trying to get a little bit of rhyme in there. Mm-hmm. A wing and a scare from Jen.
1: That's good, Jen. Yeah, I like that.
0: Harry's on with Cloudy with a Chance of Drones.
1: Mm-hmm.
0: Ben's been on with Not on This Planet.
1: Yeah. Yeah.
0: Stacey's on with, oh, what are they complaining about now?
1: Very good. You reckon Stacey's mum's got it going on?
0: Only you would know. Katie and Ducky are on with RAF droning on again. Stu is on with, hello, unknown call sign. Can you stop droning on? And then, is it still your favourite?
1: Yeah.
0: It's from Meester with, ET flown drone.
1: That's my favourite. Yeah. I don't know why, but the simplicity of it. So, today, Meester...
0: A sole winner.
1: A sole winner. Yeah.
0: All right.
1: No. A, separate word, sole winner. You go into today with your head held high as headline deadline winner. Solely just you.

0: This is BFBS, the Forces Station, Foo Fighters and All My Life. How are you doing?
1: This is Cam and Danny. Good morning.
0: Morning.
1: Welcome home.
0: Thank you.
1: And it's time for the return of Operation Occupation Alteration. People are leaving what they're well known for. They're starting up other businesses and the businesses all rhyme.
0: Is it?
1: Yeah.
0: It is, you know.
1: It is, you know. Right. So, well, very much like, I mean, you're a shining example.
0: Oh,
1: of
0: I've
1: this.
0: Been very busy this last
1: week.
0: Yeah,
1: you have. Yeah. My ever present, because last week you were my ever absent, but there, my ever present co presenter is selling extraterrestrials.
0: Danny G's ETs.
1: How's that going?
0: It's going well. I scared the RAF, though,
1: you did.
0: Start of the year.
1: Yep.
0: With that air to air refueling.
1: Yeah.
0: Just off the UK coast.
1: Nice.
0: Yeah, yeah.
1: Well done. Good for you.
0: What about you, though? Yeah. I heard, aren't you selling, like, baby buggies, pushchairs?
1: Yeah, Cam's prams.
0: Yeah, yeah.
1: Yeah,
0: how's that going?
1: Yeah, it's going all right, actually. Yeah, really well.
0: When's the next boom coming?
1: I don't know. Well, the problem is I've chosen the wrong time to start it because it's been well documented that people just are stopping having babies recently.
0: Oh.
1: So, yeah, I know. So, probably the wrong time to do it. But listen, you know, let's not make this all about us. I don't know whether you'd heard while you were away. The rapper who did Number One alongside with N-Dubs, he's gone into the world of aviation. He's manufacturing those engineless planes that are towed in the air and cut free so the pilot can just float around and then float back down.
0: Sounds good. But yeah. What would he call the business? It's got to rhyme.
1: That much we do know. Breakfast at bfbs.com.

0: Roxy's Station, Miles Smith and Stargazing. We are in the midst of Operation Occupation Alteration.
1: Yeah, and our Jude's on. Morning, Jude. Missed the clue for the artist, so just had a stab in the dark. Got it right.
0: Of course she did. Right, so it was basically the rapper who did number one with N-Dubs has gone into the world of aviation. He's manufacturing those engineless planes that are towed in the air and cut free so the pilot can float around. But what would he call his business? That's the question. And then you look like you've got... What's troubling you?
1: Well, you know how we were just talking about Cam's prams?
0: Yeah.
1: Well, I don't think it's that bad a time to start that business at all, because I heard, you know, the actor who played Mark Darcy in Bridget Jones, he was also in The Kingsman and Pride and Prejudice, Love Actually.
0: Yeah.
1: You know the fella.
0: I'm well aware of the fella, yeah.
1: Well, apparently he's opened his own wing in a hospital specifically for pregnant women ready to deliver a baby.
0: Oh, right. Okay, well, then I should...
1: Once they've seen him, they'll come see you.
0: Yeah, exactly. I should sort of get some kind of deal going with him, really, shouldn't I?
1: I think so.
0: What would he call his business? If you think you know, it's breakfast@bfbs.com.
2: I want this to last forever. Let's live in the moment.

0: Sonny Federa and Asking on VFBS, the Forces Station. Good morning, you're on with Cam and Danny. How are you getting on with Operation Occupation Alteration?
1: Would you care to recap yours for us?
0: Yeah, it's not particularly difficult, but it works because it rhymes. We were talking about the actor who played Mark Darcy in Bridget Jones. He was also in The Kingsman, Pride and Prejudice and Love Actually. He's opened his own wing in a hospital specifically for pregnant women ready to deliver a baby.
1: What would he call his business, though? Breakfast at bfbs.com if you think you know. Let's have a look. Online at forcesnews.com today, why close quarter battle is still an essential skill of the infantry. HMS Westminster has sailed from Portsmouth for the last time. And what's really going on with Britain's main battle tanks in Estonia? All that plus loads more online at forcesnews.com. And coming up, probably in around half an hour's time, actually, there's a massive, massive training exercise going on in Darwin in Australia. It's called, and I think you'd approve of this exercise, Exercise Pitch Black.
0: Oh, Pitch Black.
1: Yeah, Exercise Pitch Black 2026.
0: So that sounds more scary and aggressive.
1: It does,
0: like, you don't want to mess with
1: yeah.
0: it. Don't want to get too close, you know?
1: All that. I think they've messed it up a little bit because the last place in the world that's ever pitch black is Darwin. It's just constantly sunny there. So, yeah, it should be Exercise Blue Skies, but...
0: That wouldn't sound scary.
1: It wouldn't sound scary at all. You got 21 nations, you got 100 aircraft, you got 2,500 personnel all involved, and our Amy Casey is there for us. So we will catch up with her and find out exactly what's been going on. We'll do that within the next half hour at BFBS, the Forces Station, where right now it's time for Blur and Beat-A-Bomb.

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0: This is Cam and Danny at BFBS, the Forces Station, with Alex Warren and Fever Dream. Good morning.
1: Good morning. Shall we put to bed today's Operation Occupation Alteration?
0: Okay. Well, I was asking about the rapper who did number one, the song, not the toilet act, with N-Dubs. He's gone into the world of aviation. He's manufacturing those engineless planes that are towed in the air and cut free so the pilot can just float around. But what would he call his business?
1: It's got a rhyme, so I'm guessing that's Tinchy Striders Gliders.
0: Tinchy Riders Striders Gliders. Yes, of course it was. And then you came to the table with your own query.
1: We were talking about the actor who played Mark Darcy in Bridget Jones. He was also in The Kingsman, Pride and Prejudice, Love Actually. He's opened his own wing in a hospital specifically for pregnant women that are ready to deliver a baby.
0: So we would be looking there at Colin Firth's births.
1: Yeah.
0: Yeah, okay. Well, that's fair.
1: And it rhymes.
0: Of course it rhymes. And beautifully, Operation Occupation Alteration will return tomorrow morning at the same time. Good morning, this is Cam and Danny with Sia and Gimme Love.

0: 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Let's kick off another week of this.
1: Got the brand new
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4: There is another vote for you this week, and we've got four tracks for you to decide against. 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Like them as a girl group.
0: Mm-hmm.
4: 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So let's kick it off. This is Remedied. 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

0: This is BFBS, the Forces Station. Good morning, you're on with Cam and Danny.
1: Yes, you are, and I can tell you that I think it would be day 7, unless we're including weekends, but basically there's this massive, massive exercise going on in Darwin in Australia, consisting of 21 nations, over 100 aircraft, 2,500 personnel. It's called Exercise Pitch Black 2026. Now, I was in ridiculously early today because I couldn't sleep, and how fortuitous was that, because Amy Casey got in touch. She went, I've got someone with me now, can we do it now, can we do it now, can we do it now?
0: I know, I missed her this morning.
1: But I would have missed her too. Luckily I couldn't sleep because I've been watching too much true crime on Netflix. That's probably why. So I caught up with Amy Casey, who is in Australia, earlier on today.
2: Good day to you,
1: good
2: Mr.
1: Day,
2: Kelly.
1: Good
2: well,
1: day.
2: I tell you what, good day.
1: Good day.
2: It's beautiful weather here. That's just kind of par for the course. So every time you speak to me, just assume that it is sunny, because that's kind of where we're at, and it's absolutely gorgeous. So flying activity, the exercise is obviously in full swing. And of course, the contingency here from the UK, we have our chefs working hard to make sure that 2,500 mouths are fed. We've got our people all everywhere, right across base, not just here in Darwin, but also over at RAAF Amberley. Now, this is where our Voyager is based. Now, Cammy, the Voyager is like the workhorse of the RAF. So basically this aircraft, if you've been on an operation or an exercise with UK Defence at any point in your career, 9 out of 10 times you've probably got there courtesy of the Voyager. It keeps jets flying. It moves freight. It really is the Swiss Army knife of everything that we do as part of UK Defence. And I've got one of the Voyager crew with me. So Flight Lieutenant Sam has joined me. First of all, let's find out, how have you been enjoying being in Australia?
3: It's absolutely been brilliant.

0: basically, it's not just doing AR. It's been doing transport, bringing people to and from Amberley. It's been TACMED Ring doing their medical stuff. And as we refuel our partner nations, we've got the Australians and the Germans and the Spanish and the Americans all with their other tankers flying around and making sure the exercise continues to go smoothly.
1: So for someone that's never seen air-to-air refueling before, because, I mean, we're quite lucky, we've seen it quite a few times, just walk us through what happens, because it is quite cool. You look out the window and there's like all these fighter jets standing to your left and right.
0: It's amazing to see. So what we'll do is we'll be flying around the local airspace around here in the exercise, and whether they are the Australian F-18s, the Spanish or German Typhoons, they will come up onto our wing and join in an echelon. And then one of our MSO, who's our refueling operator, will move the jets behind the hose, and maybe like it feels like it's only 6 foot away. The Typhoon or the F-18 will have its probe out, and will get the probe in the basket and take some gas from us just to keep them in the fight for longer.
1: And so we can have sort of maybe four aircraft in a one hour that will come and refuel from us before they fly away. Like, so how many waves can we kind of do like that?
0: Well, it depends really. I mean, we normally on exercise like this take a four ship, so four jets. But I believe the other day we had the Germans leaving on one wing. So a four ship of Germans on one side, and then a four ship of Spanish came up on the other side. So, I mean, at that point we had eight, but it can be constant.
1: Well, there you go, Cammy. I mean, Voyager has really been put through its paces. So just, I mean, you can imagine if we set the scene, you're at the back of the aircraft, you're seeing all of these fighters come up, take fuel from our Voyager, you walk through the body of the Voyager and you can see the medics, they're working on people, they've got like mass casualties and all sorts of scenarios playing out. You know, they've got people on stretchers, they're, you know, doing CPR, all that sort of good stuff. And then you come up to the front into the cockpit and look out to the windows to the left and right, and you can see partner nation tankers flying along beside you. So it's really, really cool. And I think we can safely say everybody here from the RAF is really proud to be here and contribute to this huge, huge exercise.
2: And I also love the fact that you referred to the Voyager as the Swiss Army knife. That's beautifully done. And your mission, should you choose to accept it by the next time we speak, is find the Rubik's Cube of aircraft whilst you're out there.
1: Well, you can help me out, mate, because you're from the UK. So what's the alternative of a Swiss Army knife? What do you got over there that's going to do the job? No, I need a little bit of colour.
2: Do you know, unfortunately, I spent the last 2 minutes trying to equate and I can't think of anything. Swiss Army knife has summed out absolutely perfectly.
1: Right. Well, listen, seeing as we are here and it's all about collaboration, I'm allowed to have that pun. So we'll stay close to the Swiss and we'll use the Swiss Army knife on this occasion.
2: Okay, that's perfect. Thank Flight Lieutenant Sam for us for taking time out, and thank you for taking time out. And we'll hopefully catch up on Wednesday.
1: Perfect. Chat to you on Wednesday, Cammy.

0: Knock me out. Little Ashley from Fresh Prince of Bel-Air, Tatiana Ali, and Boy You Knock Me Out, continuing the tunes on Monday Morning's Rewind at BFBS, the Forces Station, with Cam and Danny.
1: Hello.
0: Hello.
1: Would you like to go through some movies from the year?
0: Okay, let's do it. After the end of Gulf War, three soldiers go for Saddam's gold and end up helping people.
1: Ooh, yeah. We haven't done that movie before.
0: It's a big movie.
1: Ooh.
0: It's one of my favourites, that.
1: Oh, I don't know which one to choose now. Okay, a movie, three clues to it. Archaeologists, Egypt, Resurrection. Not the rubbish remake with Tom Cruise.
0: Okay, all right, all right. That's all you needed to say for those of us who weren't entirely sure. Right, gotcha. What about TV show Top Trumps?
1: I'll start us off with Grand Designs.
0: I'll see your Grand Designs. They couldn't be built without Bob the Builder.
1: Smooth, very
0: thanks,
1: smooth.
0: Thanks.
1: I Raise You, Ed, Ed and Eddie.
0: I see that and Raise You, Angel.
1: Futurama.
0: I had that next.
1: Oh, good, good, okay.
0: SpongeBob SquarePants.
1: Yeah, that's what I've got next. I Raise You, The Sopranos.
0: I had that next.
1: No way,
0: yeah.
1: Unagi.
0: I See You and I Raise You, The West Wing.
1: I have my Top Trump now, because Family Feud, I missed it, I forgot to mention it.
0: Yeah, I've got my Top Trump
1: I
0: as
1: think
0: well.
1: We've got the same one.
0: After three, one, two, three,
1: Family Guy.
0: Yeah, mate. Right, as far as our Rewind tune is concerned, it's a clip of a song released in this year, played backwards, and it sounds like this.
1: Not one wrong guess.
0: That's probably shouldn't surprise us, really, should it?
1: No.
0: But there is still time if you think you know what it is and you want to get through. It's breakfast at bfbs.com. William Orbit and Barbara's Adagio for Strings.

It's Sia and Move Your Body. Good morning. Welcome to your Monday. Oh, Mondays. Gets a lot of grief, Mondays. Rightly so. This is Somba. My body isn't ready.

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1: BFBA weather.
0: Let's get into your weather for your Monday morning. An ever such fine dusting of snow when I walked down to the studio this morning. Is that the way it's going to continue today? Well, I know a man who will know. It's Callum over at the Met Office. Morning, Callum.
2: Morning, Neil.
0: How you doing?
2: Yep, living the dream. How are you?
0: Yeah, all right, not too bad. Yeah, what'd you get up to the weekend? Anything not any decent, you know, get out about?
2: Went into Stanley on Saturday, but apart from that, just been working over the weekend.
0: Nice one. Anyway, how's that weather looking today?
2: So, largely cloudy today with a few isolated wintry or snow showers, so expecting a few more snow showers through the day today. Most of the showers are going to be in the south and the west of the islands, though. A gentle to moderate southwesterly breeze through the day today. Moderate sunburn risk and highs of about 3 degrees.
0: Thank you very much, Callum. Have yourself a good day, and we'll chat again soon.
2: Cheers, Neil. 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

0: Dutch Cat featuring SZA and Kiss Me More, 22 minutes after 7. They're in the Falklands, 22 after 10. And as they got your Fix Your Fix on the way very soon. So if you're looking for some sport to watch today, stand by for that.
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Jealous and Beat Again. It's your Monday morning. BFBS, the Falls to Station. Neil with you through till 10. 27th of July. Another month almost done and dusted. August on the horizon. Hard to believe, I know. Fix Your Fix on the way next.

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1: So it's a fairly light fixture fix for you for your Monday. Congratulations to Luke Littler, Masters match play champion. Masters match play champion again in the darts yesterday. I don't know if you managed to catch that on BFBS TV yesterday. Was it going price? Yeah, as he said, he hopes there's not more players like Luke Littler coming through. He's just on a different level. A different level. So congratulations to him on that. The Commonwealth Games continue today on BFBS Sport and on BFBS Extra 2. And that'll be on throughout the day today. Got underway from 4:30 this morning. Got some snooker coming up today on TNT Sport. In fact, just getting underway now. That is the Shanghai Masters Day 1. Your cricket action today, just the two games from the 100 cricket tournament. Women's game first, Southern Brave against My London, 10:45 on Sky Sports this morning. And then the two men's sides from those teams, Southern Brave and My London, will play each other at 2 o'clock, also on Sky Sports. And at 2 o'clock this afternoon, we got some Ultimate Pool Champions League tournament on BFBS Extra 2 and your baseball action this afternoon and evening. Both games on TNT Sports, Seattle Mariners at the Texas Rangers and then the St. Louis Cardinals at the Chicago Cubs, and that one will be getting underway at 9:30 this evening. That's pretty much all I've got for you today. I did have a little look through the football fixtures. There is nothing of interest, really. A friendly and a few other games from various leagues around the world, but nothing happening from the UK side of things. In case you are interested, the Scottish Premier League season gets underway this Friday. So I am obviously quite looking forward to that. And it is, in fact, my team playing on Friday. They're in Dundee to take on Dundee United. Dundee United against Rangers Friday evening, the start of the Scottish Premiership. That game will be on from 4 o'clock on Friday afternoon. And if nobody else really cares about that, well, it's just for me then.
0: Make sure you don't miss out on your favourite sport. Check out The Fixture Fix with Neil Moore. Same time tomorrow.

David and Rewind, yes, itching for the football season to get started. It only seems like, you know, yesterday that the World Cup was done and dusted. I've seen a few, sort of pre-season games going on and noticed there's a lot of the players who are playing in the World Cup already playing in pre-season stuff. It's like they've not even had a break. Mind you, they are paid rather well, right?

0: OK, Poppy Bascom and Zone, just gone 20 to 8 here in the Falklands, 20 to 11 in Azzy. We're going to begin another fresh new music journey after Roxette.
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0: So time to get into this week's Fresh New Music Journey, where we ask you to check out four brand new tracks and then cast your vote on your favourites. That one, the one that wins the vote, will become the BFBS track of the week, and we'll announce that on Friday. Now, I will be featuring a track around about this time each morning, right through this week, Monday to Thursday. You will actually hear these tracks right across the BFBS day as well. We've got tracks coming up. New track from Chase and Status featuring Jehus and Ira. Also, Cat's Eye have got a new track coming out. We'll feature that as part of our Fresh New Music Journey this week, and Flow as well. But we begin today with a new track from Sam Smith featuring the Two City Chorus. Track is called Oh Mother.
5: Yeah.

Right, so we thought we'd check out the Cat's Eye track first. That is Cat's Eye Animal, one of our fresh new music tracks this week. We'll get into that Sam Smith track for you tomorrow, but you'll no doubt hear it across the day. 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

Bella Kay, and I love it, I love it, I love it. It's a busy day in the gym today, which is just about to get underway for Sam's and for 60 Troop, with a circuit class happening in the Longdon Gym starting at 8 o'clock. From 9 till 12 this morning, Learn to Lift, lifestyle advice and inductions going on as well. That is by appointment. JSPU got a circuit 3:30. There's a spinning class 6:30 this evening. And your next high rock section is at 7 o'clock tonight. If you are going along to spinning, make sure you get yourself along nice and early. Get yourself set up. And that is taking place in the squash course. News on the way, Maroon 5 to that, after another.

0: of Mother's Blurry for La Cigala with Paloma Faith and Lullaby. Are you ready for the breakfast three to mess with your mind once again? We're going to get into that soon.
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2: Falklands flight information.
0: Oh yeah, we're still looking for that song and sound in the breakfast three. Voice identified. We'll get into that in the next few minutes. Looking at your latest airbridge details then, we are expecting the airbridge to arrive at 11:50 this morning. Remember, the Project Mace is now ongoing. So they are flying out of East Midlands Airport. So there'll be some changes to timings over the next few days. The phase one check-in is about to get underway. It's going off at 8:35 this morning until 10:05. So if you are up and about and getting your bags all ready, you've got about 25 minutes to get yourself up to Terminal 4, phase one check-in. 8:35 till 10:05 this morning. Phase 2 check-in will be tomorrow morning, 6:45 until 8 o'clock. And the bus will leave 12 Fac at 6:35 tomorrow morning. Board through timings for all passengers, 6:45 till 8 tomorrow morning for a departure time of 11 o'clock on Tuesday. Estimated arrival time at East Midlands Airport will be 9 a.m. on Wednesday morning.
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2: 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The Breakfast 3.
0: We are back into Breakfast 3 territory. The prize fund total is now £90. Goes up quick, doesn't it? Now, if you were to win today, you'd have £90 to spend at the West Store, at MPC, or in Stanley. Maybe the Capstan gift shop. 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Electrical shop in Stanley as well. And you can use it for a Penguin travel experience. £90 up for grabs today. We know what the mystery voice is. Not so much of a mystery anymore, the mystery voice.
3: Stand in front of the mirror and go, Peter Pan.
0: So that's Lily Collins, actress. That's done and dusted and in the bag. However, you do need to include that answer if you are having a go at the other two today. So make sure you include that in your email to fi@bfbs.com. That's all you've got so far. We need you to identify the mystery noise, which is this. Any ideas? So we need that one for you, and also the mystery song. I reckon you're getting quite a lot of that song. I don't think it's going to take too long for you to figure it out. Now, one other rule, you get one guess per day. So make it count. FIBFBS.com, all three answers, including the one we know, please, in your email, and has to be in by 9 o'clock. This morning. So you've got 41 minutes to have a guess today. If you do have a guess and we get it right, you'll win yourself £90. If we don't get a winner today, we'll roll it over to tomorrow and add another £10 to the prize fund total.
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0: 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The autumn edition is out on the 6th of October.
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Jonas and Jealous. Did you catch the Anthony Joshua fight on BFBS TV on Saturday night? That didn't start well. Thankfully, he did pull it around, though, in round two. Got knocked down twice in the first round and then got up again and then knocked out his opponent in the second round. I always chuckle about the fact that when it comes to boxing, people pay lots of money to go to a boxing bout. And sometimes the main event just doesn't last very long. Well, it didn't on Saturday. Prime example, about 5 minutes. That was it. But he's back on track. Will he be fighting Fury later on in the year? Well, all the big boys say yes.

0: tears. So we do have a section connection today, so let's get into that.
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0: Not so much of a section, more of a standalone suggestion today. Because when Tom went off on leave a couple of weeks ago, he said, I've just caught this one section connection for you. So it's kind of a standalone today, as I said. But what I can say is I am off out this morning to gather a section connection from the dental centre and the med centre as well. So we'll be lining those up maybe from tomorrow, maybe from Wednesday. Not entirely sure yet. So I'm going out to collect those today. Now, if you want to get your section involved, we'd love to hear from you. fi@bfbs.com. Need 5 people. That's the optimum amount. Of course, if you've got more, that's great too. If you've got less, we can come up with a plan. fi@bfbs.com. It's not as straightforward as saying, "Oi, Neil, I'd like to hear this song." No. You have to introduce it yourself. So today, on his own, it's Alfie from ASD.
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0: So we're at 90 quid on the Breakfast 3 prize fund total. You could win that today, but time is running out. You've got 20 minutes to get your entry in if you want to have a guess at the two outstanding items. First one being the mystery noise, which is this. Any ideas what that might be? That's the mystery noise and the mystery song. La, la. If you want to have a guest today, fi at bfbs.com. You can give me a shout on the phone as well, 5678 on the phone. Make sure you include Lily Collins in your email. She was the mystery voice, and we've got that done and dusted already. So give us a shout. Got till 9 o'clock. Good
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3: 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And we're looking forward to seeing you. More than just a library.
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0: Boo Radleys and Wake Up Boo. This year's Commonwealth Games are currently taking place in Glasgow. It's live on BFBS Sport for you right now. Seen some boxing on there this morning, seen some athletics, even seen some lawn bowls. However, Lance Corporal Naomi Brooks is representing Wales in the women's boxing, and we asked her how she got into boxing.
1: So when I was younger, I did a little bit of kickboxing, so I had a bit of that combat experience before. Then I joined the army, just looking for something similar to do, pass the time, keep fit. And yeah, when I went and joined Harrogate, that's when I first picked up the boxing gloves and stepped in the boxing ring for the first time.
2: So Harrogate's the first sort of step for you into the boxing world. Imagine saying sort of 8 years later you'd be on the doorstep for the Commonwealth Games. Did that ever feel feasible at that point? Was that just, I want to box and just see how it goes?
1: Yeah, there was no idea of this happening in my head at all. It was sort of just, let's just see what happens. I did it out of enjoyment, did it out of fun, and it's led to this.
2: And it's the beauty, isn't it, of the military and sport, because obviously you've had your very important career, but being able to do this almost full-time in a lot of ways, it's a fantastic achievement and a fantastic opportunity for you.
1: Yeah, being given this opportunity, you know, to be allowed to step away from work, focus solely on this sport, and, you know, represent the country, represent the military, like, I'm just so grateful that, I mean, I've been given the opportunity to show what I can do and show what the army allow people to do as well.
2: Look, boxing isn't for everyone. It's a very physical sport. When you enter the ring, what does it feel like for you? Because it feels everyone has their own different experience with it. And what goes through your head when you're stood ready for the bell?
1: Before I get in the ring, everything's going through my head. My mind's just going around in circles. But as soon as I step in that ring, as soon as that bell goes, you know, your mind just clears and you just focus on what needs to be done. And yeah, you're just raring to go, sort of thing.
2: I mean, it makes sense because boxing in particular, more than some of the other sports, rugby or football, they play every week or they play every 2 weeks. Boxing, you work so hard for one night. And so it must be quite difficult to deal with the pressure of that.
1: Oh, it's definitely, like, I think because a lot of the time people don't see how much work you put in, like, in the gym, behind the scenes. And obviously, as soon as you step in the ring, like, it's just you. It's not like these other sports like football, rugby, where you've got your team to, like, sort of hide behind and they can sort of do the job, but you still get the credit for, like, it's all on you in that ring. All eyes are on you. And yeah, if you don't perform, then yeah.
2: Big picture question here. What represents success for you in Glasgow? What is it? Is it medals? Is it performance? What at the end of the day do you want to come away having achieved?
1: You know, like everyone, I'd love to come back home with a medal, especially a gold. But as long as I know that I've put in all the hard work I can, I've put on a good performance and I've left everything in that ring, then I'll be happy.
2: Like you say, everyone dreams of medals, and I'm sure that's what you're dreaming of. It's going to be difficult. There's a brilliant tournament in store, great opponents. What do you think you will need to do to get to that medal?
1: Just put all this hard work in, like all this hard work that I've done, all this practice, just put it in. When it's my time to shine in the ring, that's when I need to do it, and I just need to prove to everyone why I'm there and why I want to be there.
2: Let's look further past the Commonwealth Games. Obviously, a great performance in Glasgow sets you up for the future. You have spoken to us before about this pipe dream of LA and the Olympics. How does Glasgow get you to LA?
1: You know, putting on a good performance, you know, coming home with a medal, GB are going to see that, like, and look into that and see what I can do, and hopefully someone will see me that needs to see me, and it'll just progress from there.
0: That was Lance Corporal Naomi Brooks, ready to compete in this year's Commonwealth Games. Like I said, we have live coverage on BFBS Sports right now.

Langley, Choosing Texas. Got about 6 minutes if you want to have a guess at the Breakfast 3 today. Otherwise, we'll be rolling it over to tomorrow, adding another £10 to that prize fund total. Tomorrow, we hit £100. Gracie Abrams up to the news after Ella Henderson featuring Rudimental.

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0: weather. Looking at today, tonight and tomorrow here in the Falklands. Cold but bright start to the day. Isolated wintry or snow showers throughout, most frequently in the south and west. Gentle to moderate breeze today. Highs of around 3 degrees expected. Tonight, isolated snow showers will continue. And icy surfaces developing widely. Gentle to moderate breeze, fresh along the coast. Overnight low -2. And for Tuesday, another icy start with occasional snow showers continuing to move across the island. Moderate wind becoming fresh to strong along exposed coasts. And you're looking at a high tomorrow of around 4 degrees. A moderate risk of restrictions on the Stanley Road due to icy surfaces. And for Azzy, good afternoon. It's a dry day today. Cloudy periods in between long sunny spells. Turning cloudier overnight with light to moderate rain showers at times. Daytime high today, 28, dropping to 23 overnight with a moderate to fresh breeze. And your Tuesday outlook, early morning rain showers clearing to leave a dry day with intermittent sunny spells. Daytime highs tomorrow should see temperatures peaking out around 28 degrees with a moderate breeze.

0: 220 Kid featuring JC Stewart, Too Many Nights. It's BFBS, the Forces Station. Neil with you up until 10. Richard Hatch looking after things after the news at 10 until midday.
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Cat's Eye and Gabriella. It is BFBS, the Forces Station, on your Monday morning. Did you know we announced this morning our big BFBS Big Salute 2026 campaign? It's called Operation Summit. We want you to help us climb our way to a mountain of cash for military charities. Sounds something you might want to get interested in? Stand by, going to give you a little bit more detail

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0: 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You can take part in a sponsored climb wherever you happen to be around the forces world. So if you're here now, well, we have a few mounts and mountains and hills to be climbing here around the Falklands, that's for sure. 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We've got a mountain or two, as I said, nearby, but if you don't fancy doing that, you can climb the nearest set of stairs. Not many of those floating around here at MPC, I must admit. We do have a few stair machines in the gym, though. Maybe they will be your plan. All climbers are welcome on Ops Summit. Just set yourself a challenge that will impress everyone you know into donating. Now, the BFBS Big Salute Day is going to take place on Thursday, the 8th of October. And you can complete your challenge anytime between now and the Big Salute Day. 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And you can let us know what you're planning as well if you want to get involved via bfbs.com/summit. 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And you can also email us here if you are planning something which involves a climb of any description here in the Falklands. We'd love to hear from you. Looking forward to seeing how much moolah we can get raised for the BFBS Big Salute in 2026.
1: 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Climb and conquer.

JP Cooper and September Song. 22-10 here in the Falklands, 20-1 in Aussie. NPC Football Club's getting together tonight, Tumbledown Gym. That's between 8 and 9 o'clock. Football team training session. They do have regular fixtures against the Falklands teams. So if you do fancy getting involved in that, that's in Tumbledown Gym tonight. And the thrift shop will be open this evening. It's open every Monday, Wednesday, 7 till 8.30. And again on Saturday, 1 until 2.30. If you've got anything to donate, you can do it during those times. And also, you can leave it in their donation bin, which is outside the door. Chaka Khan.

0: breakfast.
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1: Right, quick look at your movie action for the early part of this week. Supergirl at the Phoenix tonight, 7:30 underway, 7 o'clock doors open. And tomorrow night at the Phoenix, Jackass Best and Last, 18 rated comedy. Again, 7:30 that one started. Both the Travellers and Harbour Lights are closed for today and tomorrow. On Wednesday, Phoenix is closed. The Travellers is showing Hippie, family animated movie, and the Harbour Lights will be closed on Wednesday as well.
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From me for today, Richard Hatch on the way after your news. Back with you tomorrow morning from 7. After 8, we'll get back into that breakfast 3, looking for the mystery song and the mystery sound. And we will be at £100 on the prize fund. Yes, we have cracked the 3-digit mark. £300 up for grabs in the breakfast 3 tomorrow. I'll see you then. Teddy Swims up to the news after Zara Larsson and Pink Panther rest with Midnight Sun. Have a good day.

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1: Good afternoon if you're listening across the UK. Good afternoon if you're listening in Estonia. And good morning if you're listening in the Falklands or Ascension. I hope you had a nice weekend just joining us. And good evening if you're listening in the Middle East. Right, you're just in time if you're in the Falklands, down there in the South Atlantic. We are just about to do the Monday Hero Quiz. Okay, so five questions just for fun. Let's just see how we do with this. But just come out swinging, okay? Question one. Name the Premiership football club that have had a £237 million summer spending spree after a difficult season, let's put it like that, last year. So, name the Premiership football club that have had a £237 million summer spending spree after a difficult season last year. That's question one. Question two. Which American company that listed on the stock market last month is now down about 23% from the high it reached on that first day? Which American company that listed recently on the stock market is now down about 23% from the high it reached on that first day? It was a great big story. Can you remember the name of that company? That's question two. Question three. Today, who will be Andy Burnham's first overseas visitor? Okay, so who will be Andy Burnham's first overseas visitor? That is happening today. It's all over the news. Who is that? Question four. Which modern female name, which peaked in popularity in the 1960s, is becoming extinct? Sort of accelerated by sort of modern pop culture. Okay, so which female name, which peaked in popularity in the 1960s, is becoming extinct? Accelerated by sort of modern pop culture and the internet and stuff like that. It's sort of, it's not very fashionable anymore, and people don't want their babies to be called it. So that's four. Final question. Question five. Is the Strait of Hormuz open or closed? Is the Strait of Hormuz open or closed? If you want to play, rich@bfbs.com.

Spree FBS, the Forces Station. Kat Burns, there's something about her. Right, let's do a little recap of the questions. Question one, name the Premiership Football Club that have had a £237 million summer spending spree after a difficult season last year. So name the Premiership Football Club that have had a £237 million summer spending spree after a difficult season last year. Question two, which American company that listed on the stock market recently, is now down about 23% from its high, and that's that it reached on its first day. So it's down a lot. Really big story. It's all over the news. Okay, question three. Today, who will be Andy Burnham's first overseas visitor? Today, who will be Andy Burnham's first overseas visitor with him in post as Prime Minister? Question four. Which female name, which peaked in popularity in the 1960s, is becoming extinct, accelerated by modern pop culture? So which female name, which peaked in popularity in the 60s, is now becoming extinct? Basically, the internet has just made it unfashionable. So name that name. And final question, is the Strait of Hormuz open or closed?

Yeah, I was just checking that one. Which American company that listed on the stock market last month, that is right, is now down about 23% from its high that it reached on that first day. So obviously it went up, then it went down. Name the stock, that's question two. We'll do the answers in a little bit. We'll get some news in 12.

Spiff BS, the Forces Station, BTS, of course, and Swim. Good afternoon to Jude, who keeps missing question one. Let me just see question one again for Jude. Name the Premiership football club that have had a £237 million summer spending spree, okay, after a difficult season last year. If you think you know, Rich at bfbs.com. I'll do a little recap just after the news, which is next. This is Blur.

H. Ring my bell. Gwen Stefani coming up. Right, it's not the UK Afternoon Show. Happy Monday. Right, little recap of the five questions. Question one. Name the Premiership football club that have had a £237 million summer spending spree after what can only be described as a rather difficult season. So name the Premiership football club that have just spent a lot of money. Question two. Which American company that listed on the stock market last month is now down about 23% from the high it reached on that first day? Which American company that listed on the stock market last month is now down about 23% from the high it reached on that first day? Often happens with IPOs, that. Question three. Who will be Andy Burnham's first overseas visitor? It is happening today. It's all over the news. Who is that? Who is he meeting today? Question four. Which female name, which peaked in popularity in the 1960s, is becoming extinct? And this has been accelerated by sort of modern pop culture, the internet. People are now not naming their babies this particular female name. Have a think of that. That is question four. Final question. Is the Strait of Hormuz currently open or closed? Open or closed? RichardBFBS.com. Answer soon.

Alex Warren, and that will be Passenger. Right, it's not the UK Afternoon Show. I'm Rich. Let's do the five questions. Let's clear up the Monday Hero Quiz. Thank you for playing. Question one. Name the Premiership Football Club that have just had a £237 million summer spending spree after a difficult season last year. That, of course, Spurs, Tottenham Hotspur. Yes. So they bought Sandro Tonali, £100 million, Mateus Fernandes, £85 million, and Jan Paul Van Heck, I think that's how you say it, £52 million. A lot of money. Question two. Which American company that listed on the stock market last month is now down about 23% from the high it reached on that first day? It often happens with IPOs, initial public offerings, where it goes up a little bit somewhere, then it sort of comes down again. So, we're talking about SpaceX, Elon Musk's rocket company. It went up, I think, to something like 135 or something in dollars, but then sort of crashed down. But yeah, it's come down a lot, 23%. So the answer is SpaceX. Question three. Who will be Andy Burnham's first overseas visitor, which is happening today? It's all in the news. Zelensky. Of course, Zelensky. Question four. Which female name, which peaked in popularity in the 1960s, is becoming extinct, accelerated by modern pop culture and the internet and all the rest of it? Yeah, Karen. Can you imagine that? It'd be quite funny, wouldn't it? You imagine just giving birth and having a lovely little baby girl and then thinking, oh, look how gorgeous it is. What should we call her? She's got those gorgeous little eyes and lovely thing. What should we call her? Let's call her Karen. People just are not saying that anymore. Okay, final question. Is the Strait of Hormuz open or closed? I'm asking this question because I haven't got a clue. No one knows. And you could probably make a pretty good case for either. So whatever you say for that, I'm going to give you a point. Special mentions today to Stu Gray, who got the most. Lovely to hear from you. Stu, well done. 5 out of 5. Jude, well done. 4 out of 5. And well done as well to Jill and Katie. Also, 4 out of 5.

So how are we getting on with Op Summit? That's the theme for this year's BFBS Big Salute. 8th of October is the date where we do that big thing on the radio, that we go around the world. But are you going to do anything around the BFBS Big Salute? And with that, using that theme, what, we need ideas. Come on. Still absolutely nothing. So Lars, there she goes. Right, we'll get some news after this.

Spiff Bianca Forces Station. In this new world of technology, why is the British Army investing in close quarter battle training? We'll be speaking to Forces News reporter Sophie Kakianis very soon about a little story she's done. We'll do that in about five.

0: As drones, AI and electronic warfare reshape modern conflict, why is the British Army investing in close-quarter battle training? Well, Forces News reporter Sophie Kakianis has the story. Afternoon.
1: Afternoon, Hatch.
0: So just explain to us, what is CQB? Can you try and define it for us?
1: So CQB, or close quarter battle, is everything within 150 metres. So think up close and personal with the enemy, right up to that bayonet or sword point, depending on who you are. It's that type of combat you'd associate with famous first-person shooter video games. And it's essential that soldiers are well-versed in close-quarter battle.
0: OK, and why did the British Army think this is so important then? Because, look, we hear lots about, I mentioned in the queue, AI and drones and technologies. It seems very old school, doesn't it, now?
1: You're completely right. We're hearing a lot about drones and that new technology. But we're seeing CQB being used alongside drones on today's modern battlefield. So places like Ukraine and Gaza, where you're seeing soldiers clearing buildings and woodblocks and navigating subterranean places like tunnel networks. And Colour Sergeant Gavin Dillon, who's the course's chief instructor, explains a bit more about it here.
2: Ultimately, as an infantry soldier, every piece of ground has to be cleared. Somebody's going to have to clear that ground, whether it be a room, whether it be, you know, any part of the terrain, somebody's going to have to clear it. And although you start smacking drones into things, sometimes you will have to clear it, you know, physically. And that's where the close quarter battle will come into it.
0: So tell us a little bit about the course. What are they actually taught on the course?
1: It's a tough course. It's designed with oversight by one of the UK's elite military units. And 30% of the soldiers won't make it to the end. But don't forget, these are experienced soldiers, so the course is for corporals up to captains. And they say that the students increase their marksmanship on average by 30%. So they're assessed on their marksmanship, so the rifle and the pistol, and mastering the skills in the field, so going into different environments like trenches, like woodblocks, like urban environments, where they then have the TACAVAL, which is the toughest, most stressful test on the course. And then at the end of the course, they'll have to teach back those skills that they've learned to other students. And for those who do make it to the end, they need to have achieved a minimum pass mark of 80% on all of the assessments. So that is the marksmanship, the TACAVAL, and the ability to teach others. And all of this training, it fits within the British Army's goal to increase its lethality 30% by 2030.
0: What are the bits? You know, when you must get home and you must talk to, I don't know, your mum or your dad or whoever about what you've done during the day. What's the bit that you say to them about what surprised you? What was in? What's the nugget that you tell other people about your day?
1: Great question. So there's two things that come to mind. One of them is that as soldiers, they're not actually doing these skills as often as we might think they are, because there's so many different duties that they're having to do. And the experience level that these soldiers are meant that they were often, they're running safety on the ranges or they're organising training for more junior soldiers. And so a lot of the guys were kind of saying to me, you know what, it's just great just to be able to get
0: shoot
1: back
0: stuff
1: out on the range, shoot stuff.
0: Yeah.
1: You know, with the pistol, and the GPMG was a big hit, as you can imagine as well.
0: Absolutely.
1: And so I think throughout the whole course, on average, each firer got through about 1,700 pistol and 1,400 rifle magazines each.
0: God.
1: That is a lot of ammo. And as you can imagine, you know, the guys love that. And the course chief instructor even said to me, you know, they've probably fired more ammunition on this course than they've probably done in the last 5 years of regimental duty.
0: And how can we see your report?
1: Yes, if you head to the BFBS Forces News YouTube channel, you'll see it there. And you can go on forcesnews.com as well.
0: Brilliant.

It's Biff Miasta, Forces Station. We've got some fresh new music, brand new week, brand new fresh new music. I'll bang on something in about 25. It's not the UK afternoon show. Lovely sunny day here in Buckinghamshire in the UK. Now, my wife does quite a lot of travelling, and every time she comes back, it's quite interesting because she talks about the different places and what it's like and all this bit. Like, when she went to Japan recently, she came back, she said, and look, we know this now because during the World Cup, remember we heard about the Japanese spectators in the stadium taking all their rubbish with them, which was a great fact. We're like, what? Isn't that amazing? I love that. That's so nice. And there's no bins in Japan. Like in the cities, because people, if you have rubbish, you take it home with you, so you don't put it anywhere. And you don't eat when you're walking around, that's considered rude. And you don't talk on public transport. Loads of these little things that idiosyncrasies about a specific country. And she was saying, she's just come back from Columbus, Ohio, so I was just saying, you know, how was the trip and everything like that? And she was saying, people eat out. I know that you can't generalise, but the people that she spoke to, she said, they eat out all the time. One person she spoke to, she said, you know, they were talking about eating out and all this stuff. We don't eat out much in this country, do we? I mean, we might, what, once a week or once a fortnight? I don't know. I don't know what you do, but look, we don't. It's something like that, I suppose. But she was saying this one person, he was saying that he ate out every night. So his evening, you know, his tea, his dinner, he eats out every single night. And I was just like, what? That's so alien for us, don't you think? Every meal you eat out. Apparently, when he got together with his wife, before they were man and wife, on their second date, she cooked for him and he criticised her lasagna. Ever since then, they've eaten out. They've been married 30 years. They've eaten out every night for 30 years. Isn't that crazy? Just so alien to our kind of way of life. So odd. Right, anyway.

Take that and shine. It's BFBS, the Forces Station. Right, let's do a cheeky little guess how much. So, the new football season, nearly here. We're a few weeks away from that. And basically, the new kits, all the new kits are arriving. So, but while the designs are fresh, fans are once again complaining about the prices. And I don't blame them. So, guess how much you would need to spend to own all 20 Premier League home shirts this season. Okay, so all the clubs, every year they bring out new, you know, home shirts and away kit and all the rest of it. So guess how much you would need to spend to own all 20 Premier League home shirts for the season, the ones that they've just launched at the start. Okay, how much, that's the total of all 20. Have a little think about that. I'll do the answer in about 10.

So you guess how much? Guess how much you would need to spend to own all 20 Premier League home shirts this season. Each of the Premiership clubs, of course, bring out new kits. So how much would it cost if you bought one from all of the 20 Premier League clubs? Come on. Blossoms. That's what's going on forever there. OK, this is quite... You know, do you ever post something or write something on an email and in a kind of slapdash way where you just... You then look back and you go, oh, why have I spelt that wrong? That, you know, because sometimes you've got, you know, the... you just get it wrong or you use the wrong bit and bomb. You know, you think you're communicating OK, but it's just all a bit rushed and a bit careless. I mention it because if you are... The new Education Secretary, Lucy Powell. When you post stuff on X, you just have to check stuff because you're the Education Secretary. It's different. It's different for them. Do you know what I mean? Like, if I post something wrong, everyone thinks I'm stupid anyway. It makes no difference. But if you're the Education Secretary, that matters. This is a little story. New Education Secretary Lucy Powell, who once branded primary school spelling tests ridiculous, has been mocked for her own spelling mistakes. Basically, she tweeted something. And she's spelt things... I think she spelt things wrong, the grammar's wrong. And in that way that they used to mark your homework, you know, with red pen, someone's done the red pen all over it and written wrong, and they've crossed things out, given a 3 out of 10 and said, see me after class. And that I like. Should do better.

Tom Grennan and Hire, can I just say thank you for all the suggestions for the things that I could do to help raise money for the BFBS Big Salute theme this year, which is Op Summit. And when I say that, I mean nothing. Literally, no suggestions. Nothing. No one's come up with anything for Op Summit. What? That just means that I'm going to have to do it then. If you're not going to bother, if you can't be bothered to raise money for really needy causes, then I'm going to have to do it and think of something. Okay, so the theme this year, it's just been unveiled. The BFBS Big Salute is our charity, and we support lots of... Well, it's a yearly thing. We have one special week every year. We raise money and flag wave for 5 new charities each year. Okay, so we don't know what those charities... Well, we do now. We know what those charities are. But we've supported loads in the past. And this year, we've got 5 which we're supporting. But the umbrella thing is, look, we're raising money for military charities that perhaps you haven't heard of before. They're smaller charities just doing amazing stuff. So that's kind of what the BFBS Big Salute is. The theme this year, Op Summit. So it sounds like we've got to think of something like climbing something. Or what about something like... Didn't they do this something like... Was this last year or something where they climbed the stairs? But a lot. How many flights of stairs would you have to climb Everest? Everest is what, like 9,000 metres or something? That's a lot, isn't it? I interviewed someone a few years ago who had done a marathon in his flat. And he did this during COVID to raise money. So he literally just ran from, the sofa to the bathroom or something and did a whole marathon like that. He said it sent him absolutely barking. I don't think I want to do that. But look, that's a suggestion. All right? Something like that. So we need to climb something. What can we climb together? Either we do it, I do it, you do it, and we raise some money and we flag wave for the Big Salute. So get thinking, because at the moment you're not really helping.

So, the Guess How Much today. The new football season is nearly here. Talking about football kits, the new football kits that come out every year at the start of the season. Guess how much you would need to spend to own all 20 Premier League home shirts this season? Because they just go up by 5-10 quid every year. You would need to own all of them £1,545. So the average football shirt, I thought this was quite interesting, the average football shirt, 77 quid. So that's just 1,545 divided by 20. The most expensive shirt in the Premier League, apparently, is Tottenham, costing 90 quid.

I know it's hot, but I don't like eating cold food. Do you know what I mean? And it's really weird because my wife loves, she loves salads. My wife, if we go out for a meal, she's quite happy to have a salad. Isn't that weird? I just think that's really weird. She actually likes salad. She doesn't choose it as some option to be, you know, healthy. She would choose it off a menu. And for me, when it's hot like this, I know I should be having salad, but there is that thing of, you know, people talking about feta fatigue. I can't be doing with it. I want hot food. I want pies. I want pizza. I want lasagna. That's what I want.

0: 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Sam Smith featuring the Two City Chorus.
1: Oh, Mother.
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Prime Minister Andy Burnham has told President Zelensky that Ukraine can count on the UK for as long as it takes. In the first visit of a foreign leader during Mr. Burnham's time at No. 10, Mr. Zelensky joined him at Portsmouth Naval Base. The Prime Minister told reporters he would work hard to secure more air defence missiles for Ukraine.

Bring back hell, she make it fling back well.